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Sing it louder. And never stop. I believe. WBGL.

0: You're safe. You are safe with the Lord. It's Michael Boggs on WBGL. I'm Wheeze, and I was looking up verses, Bible verses about being safe. And I love Proverbs 18, verse 10. It says, the name of the Lord is a strong tower. The righteous man runs in to it and is safe. And Isaiah 41, verse 13, for I, the Lord your God, hold your right hand. It is I who say to you, fear not, I am the one who helps you. You are safe with the Lord.
1: She's the voice behind Worship Through It. Meet me in the valley. And into the sea. Experience the songs you love live in Danville. WBGL presents Tasha Layton on the Altars Tour with David Leonard and Patrick Mayberry. 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

When your mind won't slow down, when anxiety keeps telling you the worst is coming, remember this: fear doesn't get the final word. Jesus does. 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

Champaign Urbana, WBMV Mount Vernon, WCBW East St. Louis, WCFL Morris Chicagoland, WCRT Terre Haute, WIBI Carlinville, WIMB Murfreesboro, WNLD Decatur, WVNL Vandalia, WZGL Charleston, W230BS Effingham, W211AD Granite City, K295FB Cape Girardeau, and around the world at WBJ.

0: WBGL, Matt Maher, going to be all right. Maybe it doesn't feel all right. Maybe you have things that you are dealing with. I don't like to say this, but I truly believe this. As parents, we're only as happy as our most miserable child. And my wife and I have three wonderful humans that we call our children. They're no longer children, but they're children of God. And I think about that saying often. And I think about the power of God to not only bring joy, but to bring His hope into their lives. So if you pray for my kids, I'll pray for yours.
1: She's the voice behind Worship Through It. Meet Me in the Valley. And Into the Sea. Experience the songs you love live in Danville. WBGL presents Tasha Layton on the Altars Tour with David Leonard and Patrick Mayberry. 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